0: Cincinnati's hit music and Jeff and Jen in the morning.
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2: They're out of it.
1: Oh, go England.
2: Nah, not that, no. They lost too.
1: Go second date update.
2: There you go. You got that one.
1: Back at it Monday morning, 7:50, Jeff and Jen.
2: Stick to what you know.

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This is Mutt Now.

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My name is Roy. My co-host Freddie Mac told me that when Somber is recording music, he likes to do it without air conditioning. 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
1: Go second date update.
2: There you go. You got that one.
1: Back at it Monday morning, 7:50, Jeff and Jen.
2: Yeah. Stick to what you know.

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1: Benson Boone is back in Cincinnati tonight. I wonder if he's on the stage right now. I mean, this is like about to be perfect. I mean, yeah, it's like perfect stage time for him, right? We are Q102 giving you sold out Hillary Duff tickets. All you gotta do is tap that track on the Q102 app right now for your chance.

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Definitely one of my favorite songs from Samba right now. Q102, Cincinnati's hit music station, welcoming back our Benson Boone to the Queen City. Last time he was here, he was like in a Speedo walking around. Did you see Benson Boone here in Cincinnati? Let me know. It's the Beeps. This is Daisy's on Q102.

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3: 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She says, I lost 7% of my body fat and am now wearing jeans I haven't

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1: Go second date update.
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0: 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And Jeff and Jen in the morning.
1: Go Norway.
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1: 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Go England.
2: Nah, not that, no. 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
1: Go second date update.
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1: Seriously, you don't like the Wincinnati? I thought that was clever.
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1: 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We're in Mangville. 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
7: Announcers get excited, but here's the facts. It's Burger Week at Gold Star. That means it's only $8 for one of the most talked about burgers and fries in the city. And that extended week? Well, let's just say Gold Star weeks are a bit longer. 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
0: 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Hey, good doggy.
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1: Justin Bieber going to be a part of the FIFA World Cup this afternoon. The final, he's going to be performing on the halftime show, co-headlining with Madonna and Shakira and BTS and Burna Boy as well. So that's going to be legendary this afternoon. With Cincinnati's hit music, Q102, give me a chance to win tickets to see Hilary Duff sold out show a couple of weeks in Riverbend. A chance for you to tap that track on your Q102 app on the way next after Dexter and the

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Getting more vulnerable than ever about body insecurity and just insecurity within himself. 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

Thank you so much for letting us be a part of your weekend with Cincinnati's Q102. I'm Freddie Mac. Niall Horan's got a new album out, and he's got this new song that we're liking a lot. Hopefully you do as well. If you do, let us know. If you don't, let us know. On the Q102 app, you can send us feedback there. It's called Taste So Good.

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Yeah, so he leaked a little snippet on his Instagram. Could be a new song. He was in the studio in the video, and he kind of cheers with his Bud Light, of course, to the camera. And he captioned it, "That one mofo don't know when to leave." So we're not really sure what that means, but I know Post Malone's voice when I hear it, and that sounded like a brand new song that I've never heard before. So TBD, keep you posted as soon as we hear more from Posty on Cincinnati's Q102. For just

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Q102, thanks for having us on this morning. Got some new music from Olivia Dean off her new album. And she's on this completely sold out tour, breaking all these records. Won Grammy, new best new artist at the Grammys earlier this year. This one's called A Couple Minutes on Q102. Enjoy.

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Anytime you hear any of these throwbacks from your Lizzie McGuire era, make sure you tap that track on your Q102 app so you can win your way in to see her sold-out show at Riverbend coming up on the 28th. Completely sold out. And we're going to throw in soundcheck experience passes, too. So you can get in before everybody else and have a little meet and greet while she soundchecks her.

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9: 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Sam Fender and Olivia Dean, Rein Me In.

right, so this might be the longest I've ever heard of a song being in the works before we get to hear it as the public. But this is about 12 years of working on this song musically and the new title. Martin Garrix and Ed Sheeran. It's called Repeat It. Q102.

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2: Cincinnati's hit music. 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

So this is something I read on the internet, and you do what you want with this information. I read it on the internet, so you know it could be true or untrue. But it says studies suggest that people with higher IQs are likely to prefer cats as pets. I'm not here to argue with you about it. I don't know. I'm just reading what I read on Q102 with New Benson Boone. The Time of My Life is the name of this one.

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Justin Bieber going to be a part of the FIFA World Cup final halftime show for the championship game later on this afternoon. 3 o'clock is when the game is, or the match is expected to start. And the first ever halftime show with co-headlining with Madonna and BTS and a bunch of other artists. Shakira included in that as well. So you can see Justin Bieber on TV later on this afternoon. Cincinnati's Q102.

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Thank you so much for letting us be a part of your weekend. 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After Dexter and the Moon Rocks.

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fans disappointed. Ariana Grande not going to be on the new season of American Horror Stories. She bowed out. Kind of last minute, it seems like. She's a busy schedule, I suppose. She's on Q102 with new music ahead of her new album coming out at the end of

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You remember your Lizzie McGuire era? Where all you did is come home from school and eat snacks? Or was that just me? Am I telling myself? Hillary Duff going to be live at Riverbend on the 28th. Show is sold out. We got your chance to win your way in. Plus, soundcheck experience passes. This is once in a lifetime opportunity. Going to kind of see her and her band soundcheck before the show starts. And that's coming up here in just a couple of weeks. We want to give you a chance to win that with every time you hear those Lizzie McGuire era songs and this sound here. 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
1: 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Maybe next week. Maybe. Just maybe. 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
1: Go second date update.
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2: So just in case Teddy Swims is listening, just in case, I want to, or if you know someone who knows someone who knows someone who knows Teddy Swims, we're ready for that new album whenever you're ready. He's putting out a lot of great new music. He's going on tour later this fall, but hasn't announced a new album just yet. So we're waiting on that announcement to come. It's Mr. Know-It-All on Q102.

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2: 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But this is about 12 years of working on this song musically and the new title. Martin Garrix and Ed Sheeran. It's called Repeat It. Q102. Stay.

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July 28th, she's going to be there. We're also hooking you up with Soundcheck Experience passes. All you got to do is tap that track on the Q102 app when you hear this sound. 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

Her debut album came out a few weeks ago. 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
2: Nah, no, they don't know. 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
1: Go second date update.
2: There you go. You got that one.
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2: Stick to what you know.

So it's been one of the longest car running lines of all time. Nissan, they're going to be permanently discontinuing the Nissan Altima after this year. 1993 to 2026. I guess you could say RIP to the Altima from Nissan. Cincinnati's Q102.

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1: Yeah, some of you are making deliveries.
2: 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Hey, good doggy.
1: Others are putting out fires.
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0: Jeff, hey.
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0: Rattling your ground, karma's on your scent like a bounty hunter.
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Will Smith on Q102. Hard to believe that the Fresh Prince of Bel-Air ended 30 years ago this year. 1996 was when that show went off the air. How did that happen? How has it been 30 years? That's crazy. Here's Bruno Mars.

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1: This is new Ariana Grande on Q102 from an album that comes out in about a week. July 31st, her album Petal drops. And that's where you can find this song right here.

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1: Go second date update.
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Did you tap that track? 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Here's Lady Gaga with Bruno Mars now on Q102.

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Q102, good news, bad news. Well, not really bad news, but Niall Horan here is actually going to be in the area. He'll be in Columbus. That's the good news. Bad news? Not till next year, so you have a bit of a wait, but that's still good news, right? It's still going to happen. Here's Taste So Good.

0: ready.
1: If you missed him in Columbus earlier this year, you have another chance to see him in Indianapolis. He'll be there in September. It's Bruno Mars. Here's I Just Might.

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1: And then there was Bourbon and Beyond. And you drove down there from Mason, right?
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1: Seriously, you don't like the Wincinnati? I thought that was clever.
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And that was your latest chance to qualify for Hillary Duff tickets, sold out show at Riverbend. You are listening for any Lizzie McGuire era song. 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
1: Go second date update.
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Yeah, the song might be called Ordinary, but it's no ordinary song. It's already setting record after record on the Billboard charts. It's Q102 with Martin Garrix now. This is Repeat It. Stay.

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The movie's only been out for like a month in the theaters. But already I'm like, when is it going to stream? I haven't seen it yet. Probably this fall sometime. It's from the Toy Story 5 soundtrack. 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
1: Go Norway.
2: They're out of it.
1: Oh. Go England.
2: Nah, not that, no. They lost too.
1: Go second date update.
2: There you go. You got that one.
1: Back at it tomorrow morning, 7:50, Jeff and Jen.
2: Stick to what you know.

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Tap it. Tap that track. Oh, it's over. Well, don't worry. You'll still have more chances to get qualified for those sold-out Hillary Duff tickets. Her show at Riverbend is happening soon. Listen for any Lizzie McGuire era song. 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
1: Go second date update.
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He's probably taking the stage, like now or in minutes. 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